like raring to go and everything. Which is all right with me, I tell you, it's all right. We better get to this. I'm sorry, I'm rambling on again. Anyway, this is something called My Morning Song. I hope you dig it.

0: You've had a request for trouble every day. 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
0: Silence, fools. Eat it yourself. With mustard on it. Now listen. We got this song here called Trouble Every Day, which is about a riot that happened in Watts, California a few years ago, and has been repeated to death throughout the United States since that time. And we haven't performed this song for a long time. It's not very well rehearsed, but I think it's an E.

little quiet town just south of the Mexican border, there lived a lovely Juanita, a banana grower's daughter. She longed to sing at the opera, but her father laughed and made fun. Still, Juanita would sing each day in the fields, soon as her work was done.

It was a moonlit night in old Mexico. I walked alone between some old adobe haciendas. Suddenly, I heard the plaintive cry of a young Mexican girl.

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And now I'm back to let you know I can really shake 'em down.

0: Blijf op de hoogte. Luister Lokale Omroep Goorle.
1: Hear ye, hear ye. The coat's in session, the coat's in session. Now here come the judge, here come the judge. Here come the judge.

colors Joseph wore, and then she said, perhaps this coat will bring you good luck and happiness.

0: It's Christmas 1984, and there are more starving folk on our planet than ever before. Please give a thought for them this season and do whatever you can, however small, to help them live. Have a peaceful new year.
1: This record was recorded on the 25th of November 1984. It's now 8 a.m. on the morning of the 26th. We've been here 24 hours and I think it's time we went home. So from me, Bob Geldof and Midge, we'll say good morning to you all. And a million thanks to everyone on the record. Have a lovely Christmas.

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You try hard not to care about the homeless, 'cause you got your own mess.

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0: 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Now,
1: that story of Ray J.
0: Silence, fools. Eat it yourself with mustard on it. Now listen. We got this song here called Trouble Every Day, which is about a riot that happened in Watts, California a few years ago and has been repeated to death throughout the United States since that time. And we haven't performed this song for a long time. It's not very well rehearsed, but I think it's an E.

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I knew she was gonna make up one of her stars, but then she couldn't believe it.

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Right, it is the standard round for the AK-47. This is a 50 caliber round.

It is the standard round for most U.S. military rifles. This is the 308. It is the standard round for the AK-47. This is the 50 caliber round.

0: launched U.S. military rifles. This is the 308. It is the standard round for the AK-47. This is the 50 caliber round.
1: Blijf op de hoogte. Luister lokale omroep Goorlen.

care now, because she cares, y'all. 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She's just like you and me, oh, but she's homeless. She's

Captain Tobias Wilcock welcoming you aboard Coconut Airways Flight 372 to Bridgetown, Barbados. We will be flying at an height of 32,000 feet and at an airspeed of approximately 600 miles per hour. Refreshments will be served after takeoff. Kindly fasten your safety belts and refrain from smoking until the air.

happy people, and most of you are with someone you love, well, you are the lucky ones. All over the world, there are lots of people who are alone tonight. I imagine most of us have been in that situation at some time or another. I know I have. Recently, I heard a most beautiful song with a dynamic lyric that really expresses this feeling of loneliness. It means a lot to me personally, and I'd like to share it with you. I think you'll see what I mean.

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1: I, Marco.
0: Now marry you.
1: Now marry you. I love
0: you. You want to kiss or you want to keep going? With this ring.
2: With this ring.
0: I, Barbara.
2: I, Barbara.
0: Now marry you.
2: Now marry you.
0: Now, inasmuch as you, Marco, and you, Barbara, have consented together in wedlock, now by the power, laws, and authority vested in me by the state of Nevada, I do pronounce that your husband and wife together, amen. And kiss the bride.